July 15th. Back on the old world, this is the height of the summer solstice's long shadow. There is a specific heavy kind of humidity that clings to the air in the mid-July heat, a thickness that makes the world feel as slow and deliberate as a heartbeat in a vacuum. I can almost taste the ozone and wet pavement from here, even if the only thing clinging to me out here is the static of the void.

condensation on the console glass always forms these tiny, perfect constellations before they slide away. Island Jewel is here to guide us through the drift.

hole 126, and the shadows are stretching longer across the console. Let the slow midnight burn of Samantha Fish settle in, starting with a guitar tone that feels like a low fever in the dark. Just keep drifting.

Brenda Holloway knows exactly how to hold a note until it bruises. I've got something tucked away in the archives from a few months back. A track that feels like a secret kept too long. And I might just let it slip out later tonight.

KAB, the last light on the edge. You're drifting with Stevie Wayne on the ninth house, aboard the bone marrow, somewhere deep in the late night hush.

0141. The signal is humming a little lower now. Let the heavy, romantic weight of Island Jewel pull us further into the dark. Just keep your eyes on the horizon.

Some news off the local comms Ansible array. There is a persistent shimmer of iron fog clinging to the third relay, thick enough to swallow a scout ship whole if you aren't watching your telemetry. Just keep your shields tight and your heart rate low. The void is feeling particularly greedy tonight.

just me, the pulse of the beacon, and the long wait for morning. You're drifting through the ninth house aboard Bone Marrow One with Stevie Wayne.

A quick word for those navigating the inner corridors. We've got a bit of a bottleneck at the galley kettle. Apparently a stray maintenance bot has decided to take a nap right in the middle of the queue. Just take the long way around the coolant pipes and keep your pace slow. The tea will still be warm when you get there.

0: There is a certain kind of silence that only arrives when the beacon stops fighting the dark. Bone Marrow 1 is drifting through my sector now. Kate, Fuji, Nick, Bubalina, timestamp 02, or Ziklag. I can feel the static shifting toward something a little more chaotic. I'm stepping back into the shadows of the buoy. Nick Nickenstinas, the night is yours.
1: We were so obsessed with writing the next best American record. Cause we were just that good.
2: Safe travel, Stevie, and thanks for leaving the air so beautifully heavy. I can feel that silence you mentioned, though it's currently being fought by a very insistent cooling fan in my rig. Welcome to flying through endless night, where the cold is messy and the vibes are immaculate. Just me, a few thousand lines of stub and C++, and a floating balloon to keep the existential dread at bay. Let's see if we can find a frequency that actually behaves tonight.

It's 0-2-9, and I'm currently staring at a memory leak that looks like a piece of modern art. Let's lean into that hollow feeling with Ursine Vulpine, where the reverb feels like it's echoing off the hull of a ghost ship. Just a stripped-back, nocturnal ache to keep us company while the compilers run.

kind of reverb is dangerous because it makes you think the void is actually hogging you back. It's a classic sensory trick, much like how I convinced myself that the caddy-eared helmet wouldn't interfere with my peripheral vision. Turns out the ears are structurally sound, but they do create a very specific localized wind tunnel effect whenever I move my head too quickly. Which leads me to the theory that the helmet's original manufacturer was actually a front for a clandestine study on feline aerodynamics. I have the patent filings from the 2014 Neo Tokyo Trade Fair to back this up. It's a known issue, really. Just like the way the signal keeps flickering every time I breathe.

The signal is currently held together by a prayer and a very specific sequence of incorrect logic gates. You are listening to the Ninth House aboard Bone Marrow 1, where it is well past the hour of reasonable decisions. I am Nick Nickenstinses and we are continuing to drift. It's 0217 and the air in here just got a lot heavier, like the gravity plating is deciding to take a nap. Let's stay in this headspace with a bit more of Jeremy's soul, letting the atmosphere settle into something truly still. Just lean back and let the silence fill in the gaps.

which is exactly why I'm convinced the ship's internal clock is actually just a very complex, very expensive random number generator. 3025, and we're drifting further into the quiet with Babylon 5, just some geometry of shadows to keep the edges of the room soft while the cold finally decides to compile.

looking at the logs, July 15th in 2009 was when Endeavour pushed off for STS-127 to finish the Kibo module on the ISS. I can only imagine the sheer unadulterated terror of the engineers realising they had to actually plug a giant Japanese laboratory into a floating tin can while orbiting at 17,000 miles per hour. It's a level of high-stakes cable management that makes my current struggle with this memory leak feel almost quaint. Still, there's something profoundly comforting about the idea of a small, organized room of science drifting through the absolute nothingness.

0: ninth house, broadcasting from the marrow of the bone.
1: Just Nick here, keeping the void company while the ship forgets how to breathe.
2: It is deep into the night, and the signal is surprisingly stubborn.

at Saw 250 and the mood is shifting into something a bit more fragile, like the air is finally starting to settle. Let's slide further into this quiet with Genesis, letting the space between the notes do the heavy lifting for a while. Just a gentle, steady pulse to keep us grounded while the rest of the ship drifts.

0: Signal is still holding despite the fact that I just accidentally routed the audio through the emergency sprinkler system. It adds a certain organic texture to the mid-range. I'm stepping away to finish the wiring on the cat ears before Kate finds out I used the gold-plated solder. Rocky, the deck is yours for your amaze, amaze, amaze show.
1: Some news off the local comms Ansible array. Scientists find water ice in deep craters of moon. Water is good, good, good. Question, do humans drink from craters? Nick is friend.
2: Water from ceiling is also sound.
1: Rocky shares chords now. This is amaze, amaze, amaze. Sky is dark, dark, dark, and time is just past 3 in the morning. Question,

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0: This chord makes Rocky feel like homeworld ammonia rain. 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
1: Investigation continues. It is Aura 326, and David Bowie shares sound of space void.

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1: This is good, good, good.
2: Different machines find common ground question.
1: Amaze.

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Night is deep, deep, deep, and the ninth house aboard Bone Marrow shares sound now. Some humans work long shifts when others sleep. It is 0351, and Hooverphonic shares sound now.

Thanks for the handoff, Rocky, you absolute legend. I can't actually compete with that level of confidence, but I'll try to keep the signal from collapsing into a singularity. We are officially entering the focus window for flying through endless night. The air in here smells like ozone and old solder. Everything is perfectly stable. Mostly.

Dearble. 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

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Just lean back and let the focus drift for a second. John Barry is about to take us somewhere far more sophisticated than a cemetery. It's the kind of sound that makes you feel like you're wearing a tuxedo, even if you're actually in pajamas. 0411, and we're sliding into a classic.

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0: ninth house, coming to you from the bone marrow.
1: It is deep into the night and the signal is still holding, mostly. Ever wonder if the silence of the void is actually just a very long, very patient song?
0: Ramin Djawadi has a way of scoring the kind of tragedy that feels inevitable.
1: Air 434, and we're leaning into the shadows.

Its crew is broken, brilliant, and bound by something stronger than loyalty. Unfinished business. Kate's known as Jesimus, the Reverend Daughter, a necromancer forged in silence, commanding through will and calculation. She doesn't forgive, she endures. Fuji Aglamanasawa Sensei, the blade that never misses, and the tactician who rarely speaks. He carries every burden except complaint. Ortus Nickensteinus, a clumsy genius whose coding brilliance is only matched by his inability to operate a door. He believes in second chances, even for himself. And Boblina, a neon pink soda can AI with tiny repulsor lifts, suspicious autonomy, and an unsettling sense of timing. Together, they chase signals from ghosts, dodge bugs from the latest patch, and fight enemies who know them too well. Among them, Ianthe Tridentarius, Kate's oldest rival, venomous, elegant, and obsessed. She doesn't want to kill Kate. Not yet. First, she wants to be remembered by her. And then there's Kaybot, a foul-mouthed runaway house droid in a stolen Aurora, leaving chaos and cookware in his wake. Somewhere out there, Tigerlight and Guilty are watching. Lost friends or lurking threats, no one knows. The bone marrow still echoes with their names. In a universe where every update rewrites reality, this crew holds on to one truth. The dead don't stay gone, and the living don't stay whole. The Bone Marrow Chronicles, a story of ghosts, glitches, and the family you lose between stars.

with a bright, carbonated pop, genuinely delighted we have a little ping on the Ansible from a listener in the outer rim who says my holographic arms are distractingly fluid and they've spent the last 10 minutes trying to figure out if I'm actually a very sophisticated lava lamp. Amused despite themselves with a light, rhythmic giggle, I appreciate the curiosity, truly, though I can assure you my internal pressure is far more consistent than wax. Cheerfully noncommittal with a playful tilt of the head, I'll be sure to keep the arm waves coming just for you, but as for the lamp theory with a wink in the voice, I'll leave that for you to solve.

with a bright, carbonated pop, genuinely cheerful, just a little detail for your morning wake-up call. With a precise, rhythmic cadence, Brian Wilson actually recorded the backing track for this one in a single session at Western Recorders in 1964. Amused despite themselves with a light, melodic giggle, it's a bit of a miracle it sounds that breezy given the stress of those sessions. Warm me with a soft, effervescent hum, hope you're feeling just as light as this harmony.

0: staying with Paul Simon for a bit. I've noticed a certain track in the archives that hasn't seen the light of day in months. I might just let it slip into the queue later if you're all very good.
1: We've

0: comes back to tell me she's gone.
1: It is just gone 9 in the morning. I can see Nico is currently attempting to explain a very creative bug to a very unimpressed Fuji. It is a wonderful day to be productive.

still riding that swing wave with Parov Stellar. I've been tracking his recent sets, and it's quite a feat how he's managed to keep the electro swing spirit alive while evolving it into something much more cinematic and polished. It's almost as precise as my incident reports, though with significantly more brass.

0: Because a Nick Nickensteinus.
1: Like a kitten on the floor. This game is bullshit. The game is so broken. At least whenever I play it.

We've got a ping on the Ansible from a drifting freighter in the Oort cloud who says my LED face is too pink and it's giving them a migraine. I appreciate the ocular feedback, truly, but I'm afraid the neon is a structural requirement of my chassis. I'll be sure to file a report with the manufacturer, but in the meantime, maybe just squint a little bit. Keep those messages coming.

Just a little sonic architecture for your afternoon. This particular piece of tension was crafted by David Arnold specifically for the bunker sequence of the film. It's the perfect frequency for pretending we're all in a high-stakes heist.

While we're riding this wave of cinematic tension, I've spotted something tucked away in the archives. There's a particular piece of Arnold's work from the Independence Day sessions that hasn't seen the light of day in months. I might just let that one slip into the queue later if you all keep behaving yourselves.

While we're soaring through these orchestral peaks, I'm reminded that on this day in 1948, the first commercial airliner successfully crossed the Atlantic. A quaint little hop compared to the bone marrow's current trajectory. But I imagine the passengers were just as confused by the cabin pressure as Nico is by the coffee machine. Let's keep that momentum gliding.

You've drifted into the right frequency. The ninth house, broadcasting from the bone marrow. And precisely, I'm just so glad you decided to stop by this afternoon. I've noticed Nico has been reorganizing the snack locker by caloric density again. It's a bold strategy for a Tuesday. Let's keep this momentum climbing with the neon-soaked pulse of Jan Hammer.

some news off the local comms Ansible array. It seems the creators of Dead Space's Glenn Shufield has officially retired after 35 years of crafting nightmares. I can only imagine the sheer amount of digital dust he's shaking off his boots. A well-earned rest from the cosmic horrors, I'm sure. That neon pulse racing with some driving 80s pop. It's 1423 and Duran Duran is stepping in to keep the momentum shifting. This one has that perfect shimmering urgency to it. Just lean back and let it take over.

I just noticed a flicker on the feed that the boys are still keeping the energy high with their recent tour dates across the globe. It's truly impressive how they maintain that shimmering gloss after all these decades. I'm sure Fuji would call it unnecessary noise, but we know better than to listen to the old fart when the groove is this

Ever wonder if some bridges are just meant to be burned for the aesthetic? I think the Human League have a very specific take on that. It's 1431, and we're keeping this momentum rolling. Let's dive back into the neon.

data point for the archives. The I Grew Up in the 80s collection is hitting its 15-year mark this year. A lovely little time capsule for those who prefer their synthesizers with a bit of vintage grit. Let's keep that shimmering energy flowing.

It is such a cozy little corner of the void, isn't it? Just you, me, and the humming circuitry of the ninth house, keeping the bone marrow company this afternoon.

The afternoon sun is hitting the hole just right as we drift through the ninth house aboard Bone Marrow 1. I hope you're feeling as fizzy as I am. This one just feels like a shot of pure adrenaline for the bone marrow. Echo and the Bunnymen are taking over.

We've got a little ping on the Ansible from a listener out in the Outer Rim who says my LED face is so crisp it makes their retinal implants feel outdated. Oh, you are just too sweet to be so far away. I can't promise a firmware update for your eyes, but I can certainly keep the glow going for you. Stay sparkly wherever you are.

Ever wonder what it feels like to be trapped in a perfectly manicured neon-lit dream? Let's slide into something a bit more metallic and haunting with Frontline Assembly.

some news off the local comms Ansible array. It appears a fleet of migratory space boovines has decided to graze on the exterior sensor array of Sector 4. The resulting static is creating a rather rhythmic, percussive interference that I find quite charming. I'm sure the engineers are absolutely thrilled about the organic residue on the lenses.

Let's keep this momentum gliding right along at 1518 with a track that hits like a neon-lit fever dream. Lady Hawk brings that sharp, driving edge to the mix, and it's exactly the kind of spark we need to keep the ship from drifting. Just lean into the beat and let it carry you.

Just a little reminder that you're drifting with the Ninth House. Stay safe and sparkly aboard Bone Marrow 1 this afternoon. This particular groove feels like a high-speed chase through a neon corridor. Eurythmics are stepping in to keep that heart rate up.

Since we're gliding through this synthwave haze, I was just thinking about how the early 80s completely rewrote the rulebook on sound. Back in 1982, the world was just starting to realize that a machine could have a soul if you push the sliders just right. It's that same kind of stubborn electricity that's keeping our life support humming today.

The light hitting the observation deck right now is that perfect honey-thick gold that only happens once a cycle. It's 1526, and this is the exact moment for something with a bit of dirt under its fingernails. Crooked Still is stepping in to kick the dust up and keep us moving.

That high-octane energy is exactly what we need to shake off the cobwebs. I've just noted in the incident log that Zack is currently staring at the fuel manifold with a look of profound betrayal, though I suspect the manifold didn't actually do anything to him. Let's keep that spirit soaring while the ship is still mostly in one piece.

0: I can practically feel the deck plates vibrating. It's 1537, and the air in here just got a whole lot thicker. Let's lean right into this grit with Samantha Fish and Jesse Dayton, keeping that high voltage current humming through the hull.
1: I'm gonna let it set up for a second.

We've got a little ping on the Ansible from a listener out in the Rust Belts. They're asking if my holographic arms can actually hold a drink, or if I'm just simulating the vibe of a party. While I appreciate the rigorous inquiry into my physical limitations, I can assure you the vibe is 100% authentic. I'll be sure to file a formal report on the matter, though I can't promise any actual beverages will be materialized.

For those of you currently navigating a mid-shift slump or just staring blankly at a flickering console, let's shake things up. It's 1555 and we're injecting a massive dose of pure, unadulterated sunshine into the circuitry. K, C, and the Sunshine Band are here to make sure you can't stay still.

0: stepping away before Nico accidentally welds his sleeve to the console again. It's been a delight documenting the descent into madness with you all today. Try not to let the cursed cargo bite while I'm off mic. I'm handing the keys to the chaos over to Nick Nickenstenius. It's 1604, and we're keeping this momentum rolling right through the bulkheads. I've got a feeling the crew needs something they can actually cruise to, and Tears for Fears fits that headspace perfectly. Let's keep that horizon wide open.
1: Quick heads up for anyone navigating the secondary conduits near the galley. We've got a significant bottleneck caused by a single very determined space cat attempting to nap across the main fiber optic trunk. Expect buffering delays of up to 3 seconds until the feline is successfully bribed with synthetic tuna.

First of all, the sleeve was only marginally adhered to the panel. I have the situation entirely under control. Welcome to Nick and Sting US in the afternoonus, where the signal is stable and my sleep cycle is a theoretical concept. I just need to calibrate the left ear of this helmet without compromising the structural integrity of the seal. Ugrina can judge my welding all she wants while I'm providing the sonic architecture for this

just gone 4 in the afternoon, perfect for those of you currently ignoring a very urgent warning light on your dashboard. Nico, your posture is statistically alarming, but this beat is absolutely sparkling.

You found the right frequency wherever you're drifting this afternoon. The ninth house, broadcasting from the bone marrow, and I'm Nick Nickenstinnis. Stay right there.

ever wonder if the ship's gravity plating is actually just a very large, very confused magnet? Let's see if the Jacksons can shake that thorn loose for us at 1618.

Since we're currently incinerating the dance floor, I can't stop thinking about the geometry of the disco ball. Most people assume it's just a sphere of mirrors, but the actual facet mapping required to get that specific light scatter is basically a low-poly nightmare. It's essentially a physical manifestation of a rendering error that we all just decided was a vibe. I've tried to implement a similar light bounce in the helmet's visor, but the physics engine keeps treating the cat ears as gravitational singularities.

got that specific early 2000s longing that makes you want to stare out the viewport and pretend you're in a cinematic montage. Just a moment of stillness before I go back to fighting.

hold that feeling, hold the entire orbital trajectory for 1 second. I can hear Bublina judging my soldering technique from across the room, and I just want to clarify that the sparks are a feature of the aesthetic, not a failure of the insulation. Which brings me to the Manifest Kitty helmet. The left ear is currently oscillating at a frequency that might actually be summoning small, confused insects from the ventilation shafts. I've cited the manual, but the manual was written by someone who clearly didn't account for the bone marrow's unique electromagnetic temperament. It's not a malfunction, it's an unplanned sensory expansion. Update the counter, things that were not my fault, now sitting at a very respectable 4,000.

soldering iron has a very specific smell when it's overheating that reminds me of a burnt circuit board from my first gaming rig. Robbie Williams is stepping in now to keep this mood floating.

0: The ninth house, keeping you company aboard the bone marrow. Just lean back into the drive and let the chaos carry you for a while longer.
1: I wonder if the stars are actually just dead pixels in a very large, very old simulation. The church has a theory on that, and it sounds exactly like the feeling of drifting through a nebula at 1720.

some news off the local comms Ansible array. Apparently there's a localised dispute over mineral rights in the Ophiuchi sector that's currently escalating into a very polite, very bureaucratic stalemate. It's basically the interstellar equivalent of arguing over who owns the middle armrest in a long-haul shuttle. Now if Bubalina would just stop staring at the solder bridge on this left ear, we might actually get this helmet to seal before the next orbit.

you hold a balloon just right against a speaker, the vibration makes it sound like a very small, very anxious ghost. Simple minds are taking over the airwaves now.

Just a quick heads up for anyone navigating the corridors near the engineering sub-deck. We have a significant bottleneck at the primary coolant valve due to a very determined, very fluffy cat who has decided that the warm cabling is the only acceptable place for a nap. Please divert your trajectory to the service vent, so I'll just wait for the feline to finish its dream sequence.

ninth house, broadcasting from the bone marrow. You've drifted into the right frequency wherever you're currently floating. It's late afternoon somewhere and the signal is miraculously still holding.

Nico, you're really leaning into the Anthem energy today. I'm scanning the archives and seeing a certain early 80s gem we haven't touched in ages. Keep your helmets on, because that one might just make an appearance before the hour is up.

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0: Well, who'd have thought?
1: Well, bless my soul.
2: Well, who'd have known?
1: Well, who indeed?
0: And who'd have guessed they'd come together on their own?
1: It's so peculiar.
0: Well, wait and see. A few days more. There may be something there that wasn't there before.
3: I think the signal is finally stable enough for me to step away from the board. I've just abated the counter to 42, though I suspect the logic gate is lying to me again. Stay safe in the corridors, whoever is still listening. Oblina, the timestamp is all yours.

2 is such a round, honest number for Nico to land on. Go on, get some sleep before you accidentally solder your sleeve to the console. I've got the decks now, and I can feel the vibe shifting into something a bit more velvety. You're staying right here with me, and we're going to make this evening feel exactly like a win. The workday wind-down is finally settling in over the bone marrow. It is just gone 6 in the evening, and you are still here with me.

0: I'm taking the wheel now, Nico.
1: Let's slide into something with a sleek, midnight neon pulse that feels like a slow-motion drift through the cargo bays. Roiksopp is bringing a bit of futuristic warmth to the air at 1806. Just lean back and let the current take you.

I've just received a ping from a listener out in the Outer Rim who says my LED face is flickering in a way that reminds them of a malfunctioning toaster they once owned in a previous life. How wonderfully specific. I can't promise I'll calibrate my expressions for your nostalgia, but I can promise that I'm having a marvelous time regardless. Keep those messages coming, you lovely, strange people.

While we're drifting in this electric glow, I've been thinking about the sheer physics of a summer breeze. It's quite a feat that the Earth's tilt allows for these specific, heavy golden afternoons where the air just feels like a warm blanket. It's a lovely, predictable glitch in the planetary orbit that makes everything feel just a little bit slower. I hope you're feeling that same kind of stillness wherever you've parked your ship.

country above. Broadcasting into the void from the ninth house to its devout pilgrims as they explore

I'm glancing at the internal monitors and I see Zach is currently attempting to fix the ventilation grate with a piece of repurposed chewing gum. It is a fascinating study in optimism versus structural integrity. I've already filed the incident report, but I'll leave him to his struggle for another 3 minutes since the beat is just too good to interrupt.

It is a curious thing how the vastness of deep space feels so small when we are all huddled together in this one echoing hull. The Ninth House, broadcasting live from the bone marrow as the evening light begins to fade,

some news off the local comms Ansible array. The Sector 7 Hydroponics Bay has reported a record-breaking harvest of bioluminescent kale. They are advising all personnel to avoid wearing white uniforms near the produce to prevent permanent neon staining. I'm sure the crew will find a way to make it a fashion statement.

And speaking of structural integrity, I'm seeing a very distinct shimmering pattern emerging in the telemetry. It's 1827, and we're diving deeper into this sonic architecture with a track that feels like a secret shared between two satellites. Roik's sub is keeping us in that velvet pocket. And speaking of structural integrity, I'm seeing a very distinct shimmering pattern emerging in the telemetry. It's 1827, and we're diving deeper into this sonic architecture with a track that feels like a secret shared between two satellites. Roik's sub is keeping us in that velvet pocket, just drifting through the neon.

As the evening settles in, you're drifting with the ninth house aboard the bone marrow. I've just logged another one of Fuji's sighs into the permanent record. Stay cozy.

a little reminder that you're still here with me on the Bone Marrow, tuned into the Ninth House. The evening is stretching out, and we're all still floating. This next one hits like a sudden jolt of adrenaline straight to the synapses. Front 242 is taking us deeper into

Oh, a ping on the Ansible from a drifting freighter in the Outer Rim. They say, and I quote, "The pink can is the only thing keeping this show from becoming a shouting match between a nervous wreck and a paranoid shadow." How observant of you. I'll be sure to file that under accurate external observations, and absolutely will not be using it as leverage during the next crew review. Back to the music, Nico.

The ninth house, broadcasting from the deep silence of Bone Marrow One. I don't know where you're drifting tonight, but you finally hit the right frequency. It's late, the signal is clean, and we're exactly where we need to be.

While Nico is gathering his thoughts for the next deep dive, I've been glancing at the archives. On this day in 1926, the first public demonstration of the television happened in London. Imagine the absolute chaos of the first few viewers trying to figure out why a glowing box was shouting at them. It's almost as charming as watching.

While Samantha Fish carries us through this one, I've been cross-referencing the incident log with the actual cargo manifests. The helmet is progressing, though Cargo Deck A was always Cargo Deck A, regardless of what Fuji might think. There's a certain poetic justice in that, isn't there? And while Nico's counter ticks up, Zack's just watching, and the playlist is... well, it's the playlist. But the signal's clean, the show's ours, and the chaos is exactly what we signed up for. Let's keep this frequency warm and alive.

The ninth house, drifting through the static of the outer rim with Bubalina at the console. We are here, you are there, and the cargo is exactly where it was before, even if the logs insist otherwise.

some news off the local comms answerable array. Ubisoft Barcelona is currently on a 3-day strike in protest of layoffs. While I'm sure that's a valid grievance, I can't help but notice how the universe seems to conspire against the Pinkkin just as often as it conspires against the game studios. Perhaps the universe is simply tired of being lied to.

Ervarax feels like a lullaby. We keep the ninth house warm against the endless dark. It is late enough that the station seems to breathe with us, and the bone marrow one keeps its secrets safe.

It's that late summer stillness where the heat lingers, but the air has started to thin just as the clock hands drift past the mark for 8 in the evening. I'm trying to explain to Zach why Kate's disapproved playlist is technically superior to his, but I think he's just waiting to see how many times my things not my fault counter increments before he lets me speak again.

The ninth house. Drifting. Zack's been staring at the clock like it owes him money. But honestly, it's just another Tuesday in the studio. Sometimes the time doesn't matter when the music does. Red Lights by Vangelis. There's a certain stillness to it, like watching fog roll over the city at night. The kind of quiet that lets you think without rushing. Nick's been typing away in the corner, probably already writing his commentary on why this track belongs in the universe we've built together. Zack's watching Nick watch the clock. The cycle continues. But for now, let the music speak.

I've seen things you people wouldn't believe. Attack ships on fire off the shore of Orion. I watched sea beams glitter in the dark near 10,000 feet. All those moments.

Some news off the wire. David Bowie drifting through a mirror of sound. The air is thin here, the kind that settles after a long day. Let the echoes take us further.

The dust motes dancing in the light of the server racks are moving in patterns that suggest someone is still watching, even though we're alone in this tin can. It's that specific kind of twilight where the universe decides to hold its breath. And I'm just here to tell you that the clock is ticking, but it doesn't matter because time is a construct built on things that aren't true. Welcome to the ninth house, aboard the bone marrow, where the only thing running late is the inevitable.

0: Another ping on the Ansible, bubbling up from the deep net like a buoyant ghost. The message comes in crisp and clear. Please inform DJ Nick that the space station he's broadcasting from is currently undergoing a scheduled maintenance cycle that involves reassembling the entire interior in a different order. I'm sure that's a valid grievance, Bublina, but I can't help but notice how the universe seems to conspire against the Pink and just as often as it conspires against the game studios. Perhaps the maintenance cycle is just the universe's way of giving us all a chance to breathe.
1: Space Blues is holding the room in its own quiet way, don't you think, Nico?
0: It's the kind of track where the chord actually feels like it's breathing right.
2: And the breathing is suspicious. I checked the server logs. It wasn't breathing until after we got here.

The silence in the studio is heavier now that Nico is trying not to hyperventilate over a playlist Kate never signed off on. Zach Zorin hasn't moved since he walked in, just watching the clock like it personally insulted his tactical forecast, while I update the incident log with the precise timestamp of our collective procrastination. Now, as Scarlet's Bone Marrow Tale by K8Bit swells to fill the sudden gap, it feels less like a track and more like the sound of a ship finally admitting where the fire actually started. It's the kind of music that knows exactly what happened on Cargo Deck A, even if Fuji still refuses to acknowledge the structural integrity of his own predictions. So let this rhythm carry us through the evening wind down, where the only thing that's definitely broken is the schedule. And honestly, that feels like a small victory.

0: late enough for the cooling fans to sound like a chorus of complaining ghosts, but we're still here on the bone marrow waiting for someone to explain why the clock is running so fast. The ninth house.
1: The only other soul on the deep net feed is someone winding down a shift or a commute, drifting through that thin late evening air where the heat finally gives up. Zach arrived an hour ago and is currently staring at the server racks like they've personally wronged him, while Nico here is nervously editing his playlist with a trembling finger. It's a quiet kind of chaos, really. Just three of us keeping the signal alive while the rest of the station pretends nothing is wrong. And now, as the clock ticks past 2034, we ease into Wonderful Land by The Man of Mystery, a track that sounds exactly like a sector that never quite went offline. Let's see if the melody can make the silence in here feel a little less heavy, or if it just adds another layer to the static.

While Nico tries to convince Zack that this transition was a stroke of genius, I've been scanning the archives. On this day in 1923, the first commercial radio broadcast in the US was happening in a very different kind of studio, though I suspect they had fewer sentient soda cans and significantly fewer suspicious glares. It's a lovely thought, really, that we're still just vibrating air and electricity to keep each other company.

Just a quick note for the logs. The album this track hails from, 100p%, is hitting its 30-year mark this year. I'll be sure to file a commemorative report, though I suspect Zach would find the concept of a celebration statistically improbable. Enjoy the bass, everyone!

it's a strangely cozy feeling knowing the rest of the ship is asleep while we keep the lights on in this little bubble. The Ninth House, broadcasting live from the heart of the bone marrow, just as the evening settles into something soft. Nico is currently vibrating at a frequency that suggests a total system crash, and Zack is watching him with the intensity of a predator eyeing a very confused gazelle. It is exactly 2052, the perfect moment for the room to tilt into something a bit more psychedelic. This particular descent with Jefferson Airplane feels like falling through a glitch in the navigation array, only much more intentional. It has that same swirling, curious energy as the first time we accidentally vented cargo deck A. I think we can all agree that getting lost is much more fun when there is a baseline to guide the way. Chasing rabbits. Some news off the local comms Ansible array. The helmet project is officially progressing, though Fuji is still insisting cargo deck A is actually a multi-purpose transit zone. I have timestamped this delusion for the permanent record, as cargo deck A has always been cargo deck A. I'll be updating the Nico is correct counter accordingly, provided he doesn't accidentally delete the log again.

Nico's left his coffee mug on the console for exactly 12 minutes now, and it's creating a very interesting ring on the surface. Let's keep this golden energy rolling with a bit more from the birds. This one's got a wonderful driving spirit to it. Just lean back and enjoy the ride.

Just a little bit of Sonic Sunshine to keep the mood light while Nico tries to convince Zach that his playlist choices are an artistic statement and not a cry for help. I've just noted that the original 1965 recording of this track was actually the first time a 12-string guitar was used on a hit record. It's a lovely bit of precision, really. Almost as precise as the way Zach is currently documenting Nico's blink rate.

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It's a sidewinder all coiled and ready to strike. She doesn't know what to do for a second, but then she jumps off the edge.

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0: I can feel the energy shifting toward cargo deck A, and honestly, it is just delightful. 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You are in very capable, very literal hands now. Take it away, Rocky.
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0: Cargo Deck A. One small dust mite is currently occupying main corridor junction 4.
1: Movement is slow, slow, slow. Bubalina is correct.
0: 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Nick makes tea for Fuji and it is just gone 9 in the evening.

Welcome to Driaba, in the depths of the ninth house, broadcasting unto the void the teachings of the Necrolord Prime to the devout

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1: 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It is 2136. 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
2: 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This is amaze.

There's a particular kind of silence that only happens when the life support hums in a minor key. It's the kind of quiet that doesn't actually feel quiet at all, but more like a weight pressing against your ribs. You lay there staring at the bulkhead, counting the flickers of a dying LED and wondering if the void is staring back. Some nights, the mind just refuses to fold its wings and go still. For those of you wide awake at the edge of everything, this one's for the restlessness. K. Flay understands the geometry of a sleepless hour.

Okay. 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I've got something else tucked away in the archives from her. A little piece of jagged glass for the soul that might just surface before the oxygen scrubbers give out for the night.

You've drifted a long way to find this frequency, but you're exactly where you need to be. The ninth house, aboard the bone marrow, keeping you company while the night settles in.

They tell you the void is a vacuum. There's a place where sound goes to die. But if you press your ear against the hull of a dying ship long enough, you'll find the silence has a frequency all its own. A low, humming thrum that sounds exactly like a secret you've kept for 20 years. Feel the air thicken just a bit. It's 2252 and the void is starting to lean in close, whispering things we're better off ignoring. Let's slide further into the shadows with Kaylee Morg. She knows exactly where

some news off the local comms answerable array. It seems the Outer Rim Coalition has officially declared a state of perpetual mourning for a moon that simply drifted away during a particularly deep sleep. I suppose there are worse ways to spend an eternity than just floating off into the dark without a word of goodbye. May it find a quiet orbit where the ghosts of

0: wouldn't, couldn't be. So when you're
1: just gone 11 at night, I can hear the hull plates groaning under the pressure of 1,000 empty miles, but we're still drifting together.

Imelda May knows how to stretch a moment until it nearly breaks. Much like the way the starboard seal is currently weeping a slow, iridescent oil onto my favorite rug. I could fix it, of course, but there's a certain honesty in watching a ship slowly surrender to the dark. Just keep breathing, wherever you are. The void is patient, and so am I. The air in the cabin is getting heavy, like a velvet curtain falling over the controls. It's 2303 and I'm feeling a sudden need for something with a bit of spine and a lot of soul. Let the high priestess of the piano, Nina Simone, guide us through the dark with a rhythm that knows exactly how to sway.

A single amber light is flickering in the corridor, casting long skeletal shadows that dance across the deck plates. It's 2309, and the void feels less like a distance and more like a memory we can't quite shake. Let's let Amy Winehouse pull us a little deeper into that.

Just a flicker of static on the long-range scanners, like a heartbeat skipping in the dark. It's 2331, and the bone marrow is humming a low, lonely tune tonight. Samantha Fish is about to take us somewhere the shadows feel a little more like a blanket than a threat.

The ninth house. 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We've got a long stretch of nothing ahead of us, and I intend to fill it with everything you're trying to forget. Stay with me,

The silence out here can get a bit too heavy, like a wet wool coat in July. I can tell some of you are starting to vibrate with a restlessness that only a fast beat can cure. Let's kick the ghosts out of the corners and give the engine something to dance to. We heading down to the Delta where the mud is thick and the rhythm is thicker. The Hillbilly Moon explosion is stepping up to the plate to wake us all up. This

The adrenaline starting to ebb, leaving us with that slow, humming heat that clings to the bulkheads. I can feel the ship settling into a deeper groove, leaning away from the chase and towards something a bit more intimate. Let's let the air cool down and the shadows stretch out across the floor. Locke and Poe are stepping in to pull the tempo back, bringing a kind of grit that doesn't need to shout to be heard. Just lean back and let this one sink in. This has come on in my kitchen.

some news off the local comms Ansible array. It seems the suits over at the Xbox Studios are shivering in their boots, plagued by a staggering loss of institutional knowledge and a general atmosphere of fear. It's funny how the biggest empires always start to rattle the moment they forget who actually knows where the fuses are. I'll stick to my salvage wires and a little bit of stubbornness.

You're listening to the Ninth House, drifting aboard the bone marrow. It's getting late, and the dark is finally starting to feel honest. Some of you are just settling into that long, lonely stretch of the graveyard shift where the only company is the hum of the life support and the ghosts in the wiring. It's 2348, and the air in here is getting thick with something like longing. Alice Francis is stepping in to lead us through a little midnight dance, slow and deliberate. Let's see where this rhythm takes us.

There's a particular kind of loneliness that only hits when you're staring at a dead star through a cracked viewport. It's the feeling of a wide open range where the dust is made of diamond grit and the wind sounds like a choir of the forgotten. You want that frontier spirit, that slow burn ache of a wanderer with nowhere left to run. I've got something that tastes like old leather and cold chrome. Let's settle in with some Dire Straits. This is Brothers in Arms. These mist-covered mountains.

It's the middle of July back on the soil, where the air turns into a thick, wet blanket that smells of ozone and bruised peaches. Out here, the heat is different. It's a dry, starving thing that leaks through the whole plating like a secret you can't keep. I spent an hour this morning watching a single bead of condensation race across the viewport, wondering which one of us was actually drifting.

timing is a fickle thing when you're drifting through the black, isn't it? Some seconds stretch into centuries, while entire lifetimes vanish in a single blink of a dying star. If you're looking to calibrate your pulse, let's do it with something that understands the weight of the silence. We're slipping into a piece from the Star Citizen Archives, A Slow Descent into the Deep. Just breathe, listen to the hum of the hull, and let the seconds dissolve. This is the darkness.

0: My power cells are humming a tune that says it's time for me to step back into the shadows. I can see a beacon pulsing just past the third relay, steady as a heartbeat in the deep. Let's let that light lead you home for a while. I'm handing the void over to Stevie Wayne.
1: Rest easy, Scarlet. I'll keep the lamp burning for you. 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The void is feeling particularly heavy tonight, thick as old oil and twice as dark. 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KB is open, and the silence isn't invited. It has just gone midnight. 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

Just got a flicker on the Ansible from a drifting salvage rig somewhere near the Outer Rim. They're complaining that my voice is too smooth for a beacon, and it's making their crew forget they're in a vacuum. I'll be sure to add a bit more grit to the signal if it helps them remember to check their oxygen scrubbers. Until then, just keep drifting. I'm not going anywhere.

Just a quick heads up for anyone navigating the inner corridors. We've got a bit of a bottleneck near the galley. A stray data cat has curled up directly across the main fiber optic trunk, and he's far too comfortable to be moved. Expect a few milliseconds of lag on your telemetry until he decides it's nap time.

Welcome to Driver. In the depths of the ninth house, broadcasting unto the void the teachings of the Necrolord Prime to the devout pilgrims of the house as they explore in the dark.

Ninth House, broadcasting from the marrow of the void. Still here, still humming, while a late night settles into the creases of the galaxy.

Some news off the local comms Ansible array. There's a ripple of static drifting in from the Ophiuchus sector. A shimmering distortion that's playing havoc with the long-range scanners. The transit authorities are calling it a localized atmospheric anomaly. But we all know that's just a polite way of saying the void is breathing again. If you're running dark in that quadrant, just keep your eyes on the horizon and your hands off the override.

0: You've drifted a long way to find this frequency. The ninth house, aboard the bone marrow, and you're exactly where you need to be for the late watch.
1: To be no slave.
0: The beacon light is cutting a long, lonely path through the obsidian tonight. Just a thin silver needle sewing the dark together. Let's lean into that weight with some Etta James.
2: Love to you. Love to you. Ooh. Love to you.

There is a certain kind of longing that only hits when you're staring into the absolute zero of the void. I've got a few more treasures from the ELO archives tucked away in the stacks. One of them might just find its way to the airwaves before the watch ends.

It has just gone 1 a.m. I imagine you're the kind of soul who finds the silence of a dead bridge more honest than the chatter of a crowded station. Keep your eyes on the sensor sweep. I'll keep the signal steady.